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0: Got
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1: 10-4, copy victim. 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
0: 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Engine 151 has exited the building, Alpha Side Part 2.
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1: 4. Can you go ahead and give me a secondary on 3rd division?
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1: 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Caller stated they smelled burning plastic, saw smoke, then cut the power off for the whole house. 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
1: 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We'll be on scene in a minute. I'll advise after.
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1: 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Callers stated that they smelled smoke. Burning plastic, saw smoke, then cut power for the whole residence. Unknown device, where it's coming from. 2021.
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0: We're on scene. Got a small three-story residential structure. Got the next year. Can establish Boomer's command. Be investigating. We have a water supply.
1: Copy, truck 16. On scene. Small three-story structure. Nothing showing. Out investigating. A water supply. We'll have commands 2023.

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0: 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I'm going to slow incoming units down to non-emergent.
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0: And playing one time.
1: All southbound lanes blocked, as well as middle turn lane. One victim being assessed by EMS.
2: Copy, engine 14. All southbound and turn lanes blocked. One victim, 2031.
3: For division 3. Under 21's on location. South Blue Harlem.
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0: 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We have one green patient we're reassessing.
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0: So we do have one light pole down. I believe that's going to be Dominion Power. Will you please notify them?
1: 10-4.

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1: You guys need any more manpower or equipment?
2: Hey, sir. We're picking up. The tow truck's picking up now. We should be clear here in about 10 minutes.
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0: 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Person fallen, Alpha response. 50,357, NC 12, Highway, cross of South Buccaneer Drive and Indian Bridge.
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0: Central, can you dispatch a law enforcement officer to Station 1, non-emergent? Got a gentleman here wishing to speak with an officer.
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1: 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I copy. 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
1: Deputy Chief 14.
0: You dispatched KDHPD to the area of the Terror Center for a white male, black t-shirt, shorts. Walking.
1: WC 14, can you re-advise the last part of that? It was cut out due to wind.
0: Northbound. Looks like he's going into the Dare Center parking lot.
1: 10-4.
2: Central, there, my flight. Hello, we are in Round the Outer Banks Hospital. 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But if I'm getting ETA over to the hospital, I'm with the strength to have a pilot 7-3.
3: Central,
2: Dan,
3: that's
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0: Law enforcement advised you can proceed to the scene.
1: Copy. Can you start us an incident, Marcus? En route.
0: 10-4. Do you want a page out or?
1: Yes, please.
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0: EMS Ops, Transport EMS 33 Alpha 1 Tango, 4800 South Croatan Highway, Outer Banks Hospital, cross of East Mall Drive and East Dunn Street.
1: EMS Ops. Piston Terra North 6 for a gallbladder mass, 2317.

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1: 2-1 clear, incident number 101-105.
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1: 10-4 per vertical. 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

0: Air Central, Zero Five Five. Flight departing at Roswell en route to Chesapeake General. Four souls on board. 2+35 fuel is a 3-0 minute ETA risk restraint.
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0: 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Pilot show 3.
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0: 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Sick unknown Charlie response. 53,205 NC-12 Highway. Cross of Delmer Willis Road and Willis Road.
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0: 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Fading or near fading Charlie response. 40,396 NC-12 Highway. Catch 55. Cross off Ocean Isle, Loop, and Dulls Cry Road.
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0: 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Truck 16 is clear. 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

0: 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Fig unknown. 53,124 NC-12 Highway. Bristol Woods Campground. Cross of Willis Road and Bayou Road.
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3: 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The unit's responding to Frisco Woods. They're going to have a teal golf cart meet you at the entrance to guide you back to the patient who's at site P80.
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1: 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They're going to be at the back of a white van with the doors open.
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0: There, Central. Medic 2-1 is clear, last call.
1: Medic 2-1, you're clear. Number 12-1-2, 1027.
0: Operations 2-1, we're clear, hospital.
2: All right, guys, if you could pick up coverage at 5 for a minute, 11, go ahead and return.
0: 21 copies. We have 5.
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0: Central DC 1 will be clear. Last call. Medicaid will be working on a disposition.
1: And DC 1, you're clear. Number 16, 16, 10:30.

0: 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We're in 6th District.
1: 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Until I figure out what's going on, keep heading towards the ramp.
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1: 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We're still on route to 3.

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1451, Medic 11, we're going to need a stair chair and a stretcher. Patient's conscious and alert, trending upwards, some minor burns on her feet.

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1: 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Numbers 1818, 1351.

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0: 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The patient is moving air, but she's still not breathing right.
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0: 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New address, 9518 South Old Oregon Inlet Road. It's been updated in CAD.
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1: Yeah, this is Will at training. Is that who you're talking to?
0: Looking for Aiden.
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0: 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Patient is going to be under the pier, 1501.
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0: 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I just got to hand them something that needs to go in the truck.
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0: 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I'll be there shortly. I'm just crossing.

0: 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Unconscious person, 5353 North Virginia Dare Trail, Hilton Garden Inn, cross of Ocean Boulevard and Bird Street.
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0: 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Environmental emergency Bravo response. 40,050 NC-12 Highway. Froggy Dog Restaurant. Cross of Bonito Road and Cuttystar Drive.
1: 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This is for a 20-year-old female. Possible heat exposure. 1640.

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0: Dare Central, Medic 3-2 is clear, last call.
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0: City Hawk, Ocean Rescue, Beach Related Calls, 3953 North Virginia Dare Trail, cross of East Lillian Street and East Kitty Hawk Road.
1: Caller states there's two paddleboards with approximately three people on each. They seem to be having a hard time getting back to shore. The caller is not with the party. They are watching from the third floor of their hotel. The paddleboards are going to be headed northbound, 1719.
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0: Respond. Did you just dispatch 1350 to this?
1: We just sent Ocean Rescue. It's a third party watching the party that thinks they're in distress. We think they're just paddleboarding. We just thought Ocean Rescue could check it out before we send the cavalry.
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0: 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Cross of East Lillian Street and East City Hawk Road.
1: Correction, that's going to be Rescue 13 for a beach-related call. Two paddle boarders, three people on them. Headed northbound. Caller's watching from the third floor balcony. 7220.
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2: 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Everything is 10-4. You can clear me. You can clear fire.
1: Tumblr 1350, I copy. You're on scene. Everything's 10-4. You're clear. Rescue 13, you're clear. Your numbers are going to be 3333 at 1721.

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0: Dear Med Flight, Hilo Transport, 4800 South Coatan Highway, Outer Banks Hospital, cross of East Mall Drive and East Dunn Street.
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0: It's going to be a 20-minute delay for pilot swap.
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0: Transport EMS 33 Alpha 1 Tango, 4800 South Croatan Highway, Outer Banks Hospital, cross of East Mall Drive and East Dunn Street.
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0: we're going to be departing Manny on the right side of our big hospital. We've got about a 5 minute ETE. We're going to have pilot 7-3 with us today. 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

0: 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All 18 units are clear.
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0: Thanks for all the info, Flight. 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